0: shut it.
1: Yo, listen up, here's the story about a little guy that lives in a blue world. 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

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This is how I roll. 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We headed to the bar, baby, don't be nervous. No shoes, no shirt, and I still get service. Watch.

tried to take my crown, they whispered lies. They tried to break me, but I would not give in. My sins are my savior.

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0: Voici Deodato, Love Island. 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Guitare, Larry Carlton. Guitare solo, George Benson. Clavier vocal, Vocalanger, Emir Deodato. Percussion, Jimmy Malen, Raymond Armando, Victor Feldman. Vocal, Erika Norimar. Écrit par Emir Deodato. 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